0: Moms get it. 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

Springfield's number one new country, 104.5 WFMB. It's New Country Nights on a Wednesday night, halfway to the weekend. Kick things off right now with Kenny Chesney. Get along on WFMB. Yeah,

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9: 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Forecast for tonight, looking at mostly clear skies overnight tonight. Low temps in the upper 50s. Tomorrow, going to be sunny throughout the day. A high temp right around the mid-80s. And tomorrow night, mostly clear skies. A low right around the mid-60s.
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11: 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Your forecast for tonight, mostly clear skies overnight. Tonight, low temps in the upper 50s. Tomorrow, going to be sunny with a high right around the mid-80s. And tomorrow night, mostly clear skies, a low right around the mid-60s.
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And be with the new country, 9 at 9 on the way. 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

That's Illinois' very own Bailey Zimmerman on New Country Nights, 104.5 WFMB. 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Coming up in August, going to be at the Illinois State Fair.

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That was Chris Young with song number 9. Here's Parker McCollum now with song number 8. And What Kind of Man?

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16: 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Forecast for tonight, mostly clear skies overnight tonight. Low temps in the upper 50s. Tomorrow going to be sunny with a high in the mid 80s. And tomorrow night, mostly clear skies. A low temp right around the mid 60s.
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That's the latest from Graylin James, Water at a Wedding, song number 4 in the countdown tonight. 104.5 WFMB New Country 99. We're that number one song moments away. Stick around, we'll find out who is coming out on top. Zach John King now with song number 3.

Morgan Wallen with the number one song tonight. Gonna do it for the new Country 99 on 104.5 WFNB. 10 o'clock news on the way. 30 minutes commercial free coming up, too. After Thomas Rhett and Jordan Davis. Didn't win.

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1: Hey, it's Hudson Westbrook, and this is my song, Painted You Pretty. Ends up being like your night to basically lay it all out on the floor and say, you're perfect.

New Hudson Westbrook, Penny New Pretty on the 10 o'clock news. 104.5 WFNB, Springfield's number one for New Country. 30 minutes nonstop. Got Sam Hunt on the way. Riley Green coming up, too. Right now, Luke Combs and Sleepless in a Hotel Room.

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16: 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Forecast for tonight, mostly clear skies. Overnight tonight, low temps in the upper 50s. Tomorrow, mostly sunny throughout the day with a high right around the mid-80s. And tomorrow night, partly cloudy skies, a low temp right around the mid-60s.
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0: 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Wake up tomorrow morning with New Country Mornings. John and Leah back with you just after 6. 30 minutes nonstop right now with Hardy MacArthur on WFMB.
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Lainey Wilson on New Country Nights, 104.5 WFMB. Lainey Wilson going to be at the Illinois State Fair coming up this August. 30 minutes nonstop right now with Vincent Mason. Shots.

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12: 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Forecast for tonight, mostly clear skies overnight tonight. Low temps in the upper 50s. Tomorrow, mostly sunny with a high in the mid-80s. And tomorrow night, partly cloudy skies. A low temp right around the mid-60s.
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Springfield's number one new country, 104.5 WFMB, just about wraps up New Country Nights here on a Wednesday night. I'm Chris Neal, heading on out of here. I leave you with Josh Ross. Have a good one.

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0: 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Live from the Team Calhoun studio, where they say high prices are dumb, stocking flooring everyone can afford. Hey, y'all. 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

0: 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Give Mike a call to make sure your insurance can weather the storm or even the spring showers. Tonight, mostly clear, a low of 59 degrees. Today, mostly sunny, a high of 86. And for tomorrow, mostly sunny, a chance for afternoon showers and thunderstorms, high temperature 86.
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30 minutes of commercial-free music continues on this Thursday morning with Lauren Elena and Chase Matthew, All My Eyes. Now, Zach Topp, he'll be in Bloomington in a couple of weeks. 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

We are 8 days away from Scotty McCreery and Josh Turner being in concert at the Sangamon County Fair. That's Scotty with Fall of Summer. Good morning. I'm Darren. Here's Kane Brown and Woman on WFMB. It's not a-

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1: As Springfield as a Darcy's Pint Horseshoe. Mm-mm. Look at all that cheese. Yeah.

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1: 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Micro 2 Wrestling is coming back to Weeble's Sunday, June 14th.
0: 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Tonight, mostly clear, a low of 59. Mostly sunny today with a high of 86. Tomorrow, mostly sunny, a chance for afternoon showers and thunderstorms with a high of 86 degrees.
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One of our buzz cuts this week at WFMB, it's Carry On from Kenny Chesney. 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

0: 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You're going to hear from Tucker Wetmore in just a couple of moments. Right now, new music from Riley Green. It's Change My Mind on WFMB.
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0: 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Stocking flooring everyone can afford. 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
0: 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Mostly clear tonight, a low of 59. Mostly sunny today, a high of 86. Tomorrow, your Friday, mostly sunny, a 30% chance of showers and thunderstorms, high temperature 86.
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0: 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Tonight, mostly clear, a low of 59. Today, mostly sunny, a high of 86 degrees. Then for tomorrow, mostly sunny, a chance for afternoon showers and thunderstorms with a high temperature of 86.
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3: Hey, y'all. It's Zach John King, and this is my new song, Get to Drinking.

He'll be at Tailgate and Tall Boys in just a couple of weeks. Zach John King, his latest is Get to Drinkin'. Good morning, everyone. I'm Darren. Welcome to your Thursday morning. Thanks for joining us at WFMB. 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

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New music from Kane Brown. 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
0: 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Tonight, mostly clear, a low of 59. Today, mostly sunny, high temperature 86. Tomorrow, mostly sunny, a chance for afternoon showers and thunderstorms with a high of 86.
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The latest from Zach Top is coming up. But right now, you get your money's worth. Hardy with Eric Church, Morgan Wallen, and Tim McGraw. 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
1: 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More great music coming up during New Country Mornings featuring John and Leah. 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
1: Let's check Ag News on the RFD Radio Network. I'm DeLos Yonke. Jim Jacobs announced he will retire as Country Financial's Chief Executive Officer effective June 30. Served as CEO since 2019 and been with the family of companies for 21 years. Serving as General Counsel, Secretary, and Chief Legal Officer for Country, Illinois Farm Bureau, and other affiliated companies. His time at Country included sustained revenue growth and strategic transformation. In 2025 alone, Country and its affiliated companies' revenue exceeded $4.5 billion. He also guided the company through the COVID-19 pandemic. A search for his replacement will begin soon. You can read more about this from the article online at farmweeknow.com. In a press release, Country Financial said it remains focused on its vision to enrich lives in the communities we serve, and the day-to-day operations will continue uninterrupted, supported by the company's senior leadership team. Out of Washington, U.S. Trade Representative proposed a 25% tariff on a range of Brazilian imports after an investigation found Brazil had discriminated against U.S. ethanol and other goods and services. Our Washington correspondent Matt Kay reports.
2: USTR repeatedly cited Brazil's unfair tariff regime against U.S. ethanol, stretching back to 2010. Brazil abruptly ended more balanced treatment of U.S. ethanol in 2017 and resumed a steep 18% duty in 2024, something Trade Ambassador Greer said needed fixing.
3: We need to have leverage, and if we need to gain leverage by taking investigatory actions or other actions, we'll do that. It'd be much better to do this on a negotiating basis, but we'll do whatever we need to do to try to fix it.
2: Renewable Fuels Association head Jeff Cooper complained to members last year just how frustrated he was by the running fight with Brazil over ethanol.
4: We have spent precious time and resources fighting back against an unfair tariff regime imposed by Brazil's government on U.S. ethanol imports.
2: Especially when Brazil enjoys unfettered access to the U.S. ethanol market.
4: Our country has openly accepted and even incentivized ethanol imports from Brazil. It's past time to level the playing field.
2: Growth Energy CEO Emily Score praised USTR's finding, but said U.S. ethanol producers have been sounding the alarm on Brazil for years. Brazil accounted for one-third of all U.S. ethanol exports in 2018, but just 1.3% in 2024. USTR plans to hold a public hearing on the proposed measures on July 6th before deciding final action and the extent of U.S. duties on ethanol and other goods from Brazil. For the RFD Radio Network, Matt Kay, Washington.
1: According to a recent study by the TIAA Institute, Americans' financial literacy is at its lowest level in the 10-year history of the survey. The share of Americans with very low financial literacy has grown from 20 to 25% since 2017. Among the results, Gen Z averaged getting just 38% of the questions correct. Gen X was 49%, baby boomers was 54%. More than one out of three Gen Z adults fall into the very lowest financial literacy knowledge category. And Uber has announced it's cutting staff. 23% of jobs in its People and Places division, which includes human resources, recruitment, workplace facilities, and company culture. It is expected to account for a very small percentage of the company's total workforce. Merit Auctions, your farm, land, and machinery auction company. Looking to have a live or virtual auction or a timed online event, call 833-273-9300. 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
3: Good morning, I'm Jared White with Ag News Headlines on Brownfield. The USDA is testing to confirm a possible case of New World screwworm that was found inside the United States. In a post on X, the agency said the case may have been detected in South Texas. Dr. Megan Niederwerder with the Swine Health Information Center says New World screwworm is a risk to the U.S. pork industry.
4: Reduce the access of the fly to our pigs and also just be really aware of what could happen.
3: Virginia cattle producer Rebecca Webbert says there's a growing concern that data centers will pose a threat to the future of the ag industry.
5: Data centers are paying significantly more for acreage.
3: And Elliot Clay, executive director of the Association of Illinois Soil and Water Conservation Districts, says the state's new budget is disappointing.
6: Unfortunately, we were held level for the third year in a row at $4.5 million for operations funds. We're going to start seeing furloughs this year and possible layoffs.
3: I'm Jared White for Brownfield.
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3: Greg McBride with Allendale says it's been a tough week so far for the grains.
4: We're seeing continued selling into the grains and the oil seeds. Now, I'm going to preface that with it's not necessarily the bean oil, which has made new contract highs here recently. This is more just the beans, the corn, and the wheat, the whole product there. A lot of this does seem like it's weather-based. We continue to see beneficial rains coming across the Midwest. We've planted at a very good clip. We're ahead of the five-year average pretty well across the board. Corn is pretty well done planting. And then the funds have decided that it is time to jettison some of their long positions that they've built up over the past few months. So now we're starting to see that fund liquidation play into this market. It does look like that will have continued through Tuesday yesterday, which will show up on Friday's commitment of traders report.
3: McBride says the trade is monitoring winter wheat quality due to drought in the plains.
4: That'll obviously really start to show up as harvest gets further underway. We're sitting at about 4% harvested on winter wheat through this past Sunday, and we know that there was and is abandonment in some of those areas, whether that's Oklahoma, northern Texas, parts of Colorado, Kansas, and whatnot. The crop that as you move further and further east gets better and better and better. So it is a big area. It is a big wheat producing area that was under drought and under stress, and we'll see some of that abandonment and see those lower yield numbers. It's the problem that we have with wheat, and we've said this for years and years and years. There is always someone that is growing wheat, and there's always someone that is shipping wheat. So issues that happen here in the United States, while they may be pretty devastating for some of these producers, a lot of times they kind of get swept under the rug because there's another crop that's right behind it, or there's another crop somewhere else that's right behind it that is going to come in and take up that potential export demand that we lose, or that usage that we lose here in the United States.
3: I'm Brent Barnett with Managing for Profit on Brownfield.
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0: cranking it up for Springfield. 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
1: From the WMAY newsroom, I'm Greg Hallblyde. The main piece of the playground at J.C. Park in Springfield was destroyed this week by fire. Springfield Park District authorities were notified of the damage on Monday. The damaged equipment will eventually be replaced, according to Springfield Park District Executive Director Derek Harms. The State Journal Register that an investigation is underway. Ground was broken Wednesday on a facility near Pawnee to train law enforcement, emergency responders, and highway workers on how to respond to traffic incidents. The $14 million facility is a partnership between the Illinois Department of Transportation and the Illinois State Police, featuring a test track replica of 2- and 3-lane interstate highways, ramp streets, several types of pavement. A bill allowing rideshare drivers to unionize is on its way to the governor's desk. Rideshare drivers say a union is necessary because under federal law, they're defined as independent contractors. More at WMAY.com.
2: Thank you, Greg Hallblyde. Let's get a check of Thursday morning sports now. Here's Darren Pritchett.
3: Sam Antonacci went 4-for-4 with a walk, an RBI, and 2 runs scored as the White Sox beat the Twins 8-0. The A's rallied past the Cubs 5-4 in 10 innings. The Cardinals over the Rangers 5-3. Baseball sectional semifinals, U-High over Sacred Heart Griffin 4-2. Champaign Central 3, Glenwood 1. Muscoota top Jacksonville 5-1. Williamsville over Roxana 2-1. Pleasant Plains 9, Alton Marquette 1. Pawnee got by New Athens 9-8. Athens lost to Tremont 7-1. And Lexington beat Mount Pulaski 3-1. 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
6: Another warm day for central Illinois. We'll see our temperatures get into the mid to upper 80s today, but low humidity will make us feel a few degrees cooler. We'll see increasing cloud coverage as we go throughout this afternoon, and also breezy conditions with gusts out of the south up to 25 miles per hour. Cloud coverage will stay around a little bit for tonight. That's keeping our temperatures quite nice as we go throughout Friday morning. We'll be in the upper 60s to low 70s. We'll warm up tomorrow back into the mid 80s across the region with a chance for some showers as we go throughout tomorrow afternoon. With the News Channel 20 Storm Team Forecast, I'm meteorologist Matt Bednar.
7: 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It is 60, or no, not quite. 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
0: 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Stocking flooring everyone can afford. Hey, y'all. 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
3: 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Sounds, I think, dirtier than they meant it to.
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4: This place is crack-a-lackin'.
7: Crack-a-lackin'. Yeah, we'll go with that. 6-11, Thursday.
8: I can tolerate it, I think.
7: Crack-a-lackin'.
8: Oh, it's Thursday. How'd we get here?
7: Almost to Friday. Yay!
8: We've got a couple of big prizes for you this morning. First up, we're going to play Can You Guess? See if you can answer our question this morning and head off to see our friends at Darcy's Pint. And then we've got a chance for you once we spin the Wheel of Games just after 8 o'clock to go to the Stadium Smokehouse Bar and Grill on Saturday and check out White Horse, which is a tribute to Chris Stapleton.
7: They're very good.
8: Which I just found out yesterday, it was, what, 10 years ago that Chris was in town at the BOS Center? Does that seem possible?
7: No.
8: To anyone besides?
7: No.
8: Anyone?
7: Wasn't that long ago.
8: Raise your hand if you were there.
7: That was one of those, what they call, sold out to the Raptors shows.
8: We had a blast.
7: That was a good one.
8: We had a blast that night.
7: And he put on one of the best shows I've ever seen, sick as a dog. He was under the weather big time and still played for 2 hours, and it was a wonderful show.
8: Enjoyed every minute of it. That's where I was like, man, you don't have to have all the stage nonsense. George Strait was right in Pure Country.
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11: Good morning. I'm Agribusiness Director Steve Bridge with this news update. FarmDoc team over the U of I has posted a new article about consolidation trends in the U.S. fertilizer industry. Enrique Monaco led that team. The research finds that the U.S. accounts for about 10 to 15% of global fertilizer consumption. Monaco breaking that out here by NP and K fertilizer imports to the United States.
12: For potassium specifically, the import reliance is very high, and Canada is the main partner. When it comes to phosphate and nitrogen, those numbers are much lower, 13 and 6%. That means that the U.S. has the capacity, and let's bring it back to nitrogen here. It has a good domestic production capacity in terms of ammonia production, or which is used for other nitrogen products as well.
11: Look at it this way. The U.S. producing 87% of the phosphate it needs annually, 94% of our nitrogen needs. It's your Ag News Update. For more farm news, tune to the Agribusiness Hour 2 to 3.

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11: We'll see sunshine today with a high of 85. Right now, it is 57 on your number one for New Country. Here's Riley Green. 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
3: CMA Fest is officially underway in Nashville. The four-day country music celebration kicks off today and runs through Sunday. Tonight's Nissan Stadium lineup includes Jason Aldean, Ella Langley, Tucker Wetmore, and Rhett Akins, while Kaylee Hammock will perform the national anthem. Ella Langley is also getting some love from Miranda Lambert lately. Miranda tells Billboard she never imagined their song Choosin' Texas would become such a massive hit. In fact, she says when Ella calls asking what all the success means, her advice is usually somewhere between talking her off the ledge and hyping her up. I can imagine that'd be a roller coaster.
2: Oh, yeah.
3: You're like cruising along as Ella Langley. You're playing Boondocks and places like that last year, and now you're
2: football stadium
3: everywhere.
2: Well, it's good that she has people like Miranda she can lean on who have been there and done that.
3: For sure. Kenny Chesney has a big night ahead. He joins Roseanne Cash and Bruce Springsteen for a sold-out concert in New Jersey celebrating America's 250th birthday. Kenny says he's also currently putting the finishing touches on his 21st studio album, describing the new music as upbeat, guitar-driven, and full of positive energy. If Kenny wasn't giving us positive energy, who would?
2: Yeah, I mean, that's what he does.
3: That's what it's all about. Darius Rucker launches his Songs of Summer tour tonight in Toledo, Ohio. Blake Shelton, Keith Urban, and Riley Green are among the headliners at the Carolina Country Music Festival in Myrtle Beach this weekend. Dan and Shay are playing a free outdoor show in Charlotte before the game one of the Stanley Cup Finals. Shania Twain says she would love one more shot at a Super Bowl halftime show, and if she got the call, she'd invite Dolly Parton, Taylor Swift, and Miley Cyrus to join her.
2: An all-ladies halftime show in Nashville.
3: That'd be fun, right? Here's a little fun tidbit about Riley Green. His full name is actually Jonathan Riley Green. He jokes the J is silent because nobody... And he means nobody, including his parents, has ever called him Jonathan. He says the name Riley actually came from his great-grandfather, who began calling Riley's dad Riley later in life due to dementia, and the nickname stuck with the family.
2: Huh.
3: Yeah.
2: It's funny how middle names and surnames and things like that get stuck.
3: Absolutely.
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3: Partly sunny today. We're looking for a high of 85. Tonight, partly cloudy with a low down around 68. And then for your finally Friday, could see a shower or thunderstorm around in the afternoon, but we're looking at a high of 86. Right now, it's 57 on your number one for New Country.
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1: Partly sunny today. We'll see a high of 85. Right now it's 57 on your number one for New Country. One of them coming to the Logan County Fair. It's Josh Ross. Hate How You Look. 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
2: From the WMAY Newsroom, I'm Greg Hallblight. Ground was broken Wednesday on a facility near Pawnee to train law enforcement, emergency responders, and highway workers on traffic incident management. The facility will feature a test track replica of 2- and 3-lane interstate highways and various pavement surfaces. The $14 million facility is a partnership between the Illinois Department of Transportation and the Illinois State Police. The main piece of the playground at J.C. Park on Springfield's east side was destroyed by fire this week. Authorities were notified of the damage on Monday. Springfield Park District Executive Director Derek Harms told the State Journal Register the damaged equipment will eventually be replaced and investigation is underway. Summer season at Lincoln's new Salem State Historic Site near Petersburg begins with Pioneer Days on Friday and Saturday. A free round-trip shuttle runs twice daily from Springfield to Petersburg. 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
4: Williamsville softball meets Carterville in a Class 2A state semifinal in Peoria today at 4:45. Pleasant Plains girls soccer will take on Johnsburg in a 1A state semifinal in Naperville tonight at 7:30. Major League Baseball, the White Sox shut out the Twins 8-0. Sam Antonacci went 4-for-4 with a walk. The Athletics scored 2 in the 8th and 1 in the 10th to beat the Cubs 5-4. Alec Burleson drove in 3 runs as the Cardinals got by the Rangers 5-3. NBA Finals Game 1, the Knicks 105, the Spurs 95. 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
6: Another warm day for central Illinois. We'll see our temperatures get into the mid to upper 80s today, but low humidity will make us feel a few degrees cooler. We'll see increasing cloud coverage as we go throughout this afternoon, and also breezy conditions with gusts out of the south up to 25 miles per hour. Cloud coverage will stay around a little bit for tonight. That's keeping our temperatures quite nice as we go throughout Friday morning. We'll be in the upper 60s to low 70s. We'll warm up tomorrow back into the mid 80s across the region with a chance for some showers as we go throughout tomorrow afternoon. With the News Channel 20 Storm Team Forecast, I'm meteorologist Matt Bednar.
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2: Thursday underway, 7:07 with John and Leah. Good morning.
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2: Darcy's pint up for grabs this morning.
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3: 22% of women will never share this with anyone. 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

0: 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It is 7:15 on your Thursday. Thanks for hanging with us, John and Leah. Good morning.
1: He says he got better, and he's now making fun of himself for flipping a piano.
0: Well, that's good,
1: I guess.
0: And he didn't hurt anybody.
1: No.
0: Hurt the piano, but other than that,
1: he's got enough money to repay for that, but anyway. Come on, Morgan. Get it together. He's been doing so well.
0: Yeah?
1: He's been doing so well.
0: Been behaving himself. Putting on great shows. Just needs a little anger management sometimes.
1: I just want him to do even better. Our question for you this morning for a Darcy's Pint gift card. Now, we do have to tell you guys, because we've had this happen a little bit recently. If you've won in the last 30 days,

0: give it a 30-day rest.
1: Yeah.
0: You got to give it 30 days before you can win again, okay? Just
2: let your fellow commuter have just a chance FYI. To win.
0: Yeah. We love that you are so engaged, and we love hearing from you, but we have to let someone else win, yeah. too. So, anyway, 22% of women never share this with anyone. What is it?
3: Your age.
0: No.
4: How about who they slept with?
0: No. But a good answer. I'm going to guess it's more than 22% on that one.
4: I would assume so, too.
3: Her weight.
0: No.
2: Good guess. Age, weight, laundry list? No, all incorrect.
0: Not yet. 22% of women never share this with anyone. What is it?
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0: Partly sunny today. We'll see a high of 85. Right now it is 62 on your number one for New Country. 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

0: Cody Johnson, 104.5 WFMB, Springfield's number one for Thursday morning country. Did you like yesterday? Well, today's going to be another one. Just absolutely perfect Chamber of Commerce weather.
1: Not too hot, not too cold. Just right.
0: Just how Baby Bear likes it.
1: We'll wait and make it hot next week for the Sangamon County Fair.
0: Yeah.
1: Don't forget Aaron Lewis is tonight down in Carlinville.
0: Oh, that's right. Yeah. That's right. Perfect weather for that, too.
1: Be a good night down
0: Big
1: there.
0: Big crowd in Carlinville tonight.
1: I hope so. Get out there and have a corn dog for me.
0: Yeah.
1: We've got a Darcy's Pint gift card up for grabs for you. If you can answer our little bitty question this morning, 22% of women never share this. What is it?
2: Lip gloss?
1: No.
2: A security code for the phone?
1: I'm going to guess that number is a lot higher than 22%. No.
3: Is it their shoe size?
1: No.
3: Their toothbrush.
0: Ooh.
1: I hope that number is higher than 22%, but no.
3: I think that the answer is chocolate.
1: The answer is chocolate. Very good.
0: Chocolates. Very good, ma'am. Very good. Is this personal experience you're speaking here?
3: Absolutely.
0: Oh, I knew it. What's your name?
3: Jennifer Pollock.
0: Hi, Jennifer. Where are you listening this morning?
3: In Springfield.
0: Got for you a gift card. Go see Hallie and the crew at Darcy's Pint over on Stanford Avenue here in Springfield. Jennifer, enjoy it. Thank you for listening. Thanks. Have a great day.
3: Thank you. You as well.
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1: Partly sunny today, we'll see a high of 85. Tonight, we'll see partly cloudy skies with a low of 68. And then taking a look at your finally Friday, could see a shower or thunderstorm around in the afternoon, but a high of 86. Right now, it's 63 on your number one for New Country.
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0: He will be at this year's edition of Tailgates and Tall Boys. That is Zach Topp on 104.5 WFMB. Is that 2 weeks away?
1: 2 weeks from tonight.
0: You're here before you know it. Wow.
1: Yeah.
0: Get your tickets.
1: Believe that or not. They've got a pretty great lineup, too. Zach Topp, Treaty Oak Revival, Jesse Murph, and the Red Clay Strays.
0: I was wondering if you were going to...
1: Somebody called the Red Clay Strays is going to be there.
0: Remember our friends there?
1: Of course I do. If I didn't, Haas would be really, really upset with me.
0: I was going to say, your phone would be ringing right about now.
1: He's probably on a landscape job, I guess. Yeah, I would definitely be hearing from him.
0: 7:45, Morning Rush half hour. Coming up, our final 104-second information update. A Springfield Park District park was damaged by fire. Greg Hallbleib has details for us in a few. And then...
1: Oh, we're going to spin the wheel of games. We've got tickets for you to see Whitehorse at the Stadium Smokehouse Bar and Grill coming up on Saturday. You know where the wheel's going to stop, which we don't. Hopefully you can figure that out. But yeah, once the wheel stops... We'll play that game, and if you're the correct answer, you're going to see Whitehorse at the stadium.
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0: Jeff Sargentson at Bob Ridings in Taylorville. Happy Thursday, my friend.
4: Well, thank you very much. The sun is shining. It's a beautiful morning in Christian County and all kinds of great things to choose from on the lot, John. I'm just going to encourage you, if you haven't been out on BobWritings.com lately, just jump out there. 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
1: Partly sunny today. We'll see a high of 85. Right now it's 63 on your number one for New Country. Here's Kane Brown. 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
1: From the WMAY newsroom, I'm Greg Hall Blythe. The main piece of the playground at J.C. Park in Springfield was destroyed this week by fire. Springfield Park District authorities were notified of the damage on Monday. The damaged equipment will eventually be replaced, according to Springfield Park District Executive Director Derek Harms. Told the State Journal Register that an investigation is underway. Ground was broken Wednesday on a facility near Pawnee to train law enforcement, emergency responders, and highway workers on how to respond to traffic incidents. The $14 million facility is a partnership between the Illinois Department of Transportation and the Illinois State Police, featuring a test track replica of 2- and 3-lane interstate highways, ramp streets, several types of pavement. A bill allowing rideshare drivers to unionize is on its way to the governor's desk. Rideshare drivers say a union is necessary because under federal law, they're defined as independent contractors. More at WMAY.com.
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3: Sam Antonacci went 4-for-4 with a walk, an RBI, and 2 runs scored as the White Sox beat the Twins 8-0. The A's rally past the Cubs 5-4 in 10 innings. The Cardinals over the Rangers 5-3. Baseball sectional semifinals. U-High over Sacred Heart Griffin 4-2. Champaign Central 3, Glenwood 1. Muscoota top Jacksonville 5-1. Williamsville over Roxana 2-1. Pleasant Plains 9, Alton Marquette 1. Pawnee got by New Athens 9-8. Athens lost to Tremont 7-1. And Lexington beat Mount Pulaski 3-1. 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
7: Another warm day for Central Illinois. We'll see our temperatures getting to the mid to upper 80s today, but low humidity will make us feel a few degrees cooler. We'll see increasing cloud coverage as we go throughout this afternoon, and also breezy conditions with gusts out of the south up to 25 miles per hour. Cloud coverage will stay around a little bit for tonight. That's keeping our temperatures quite nice as we go throughout Friday morning. We'll be in the upper 60s to low 70s. We'll warm up tomorrow back into the mid 80s across the region with a chance for some showers as we go throughout tomorrow afternoon. With the News Channel 20 Storm Team Forecast, I'm meteorologist Matt Bednar.
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0: 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Stocking flooring everyone can afford. 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
1: 8:06, and it is time to spin that wheel. There it goes. Round and round and round. Where it stops, what we're going to play this morning for tickets to see Whitehorse Saturday night at the Stadium Smokehouse Bar and Grill. Cattywampus from the Illinois State Fairgrounds, because we're going to play...
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1: 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Chris Stapleton moved to Nashville in 1996 to study for a communications degree at Vanderbilt University. Is that true or is that false?
3: Good old Vandy.
1: 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Chris Stapleton moved to Nashville in 1996 to study for a communications degree at Vandy. 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A lot of folks tooling around on their big green tractors these days. Actually, probably wrapping it up. Here's Jason Aldean, WFMB.

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0: 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Back in 1996, Chris Stapleton moved to Nashville to study for a communications degree at Vanderbilt University. Is that true or is that false?
1: He actually went to study for engineering.
0: And you even knew the right degree. Very good. What's your name?
1: Kinsey Mester.
0: You are a true Stapleton fan, and you deserve these tickets. White Horse, the Chris Stapleton tribute band, Saturday night at the stadium, Smokehouse Bar and Grill. You will be there. Congratulations. Have fun. Thank you for listening.
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7: Partly sunny today. We'll see a high of 85. 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
2: Bears quarterback Caleb Williams is officially the cover athlete for the new Madden NFL 27 video game. The cover features Williams launching a pass while airborne, and EA Sports is calling the young quarterback, quote, the future. Not too bad for a guy that just joined the NFL a couple years ago.
3: He's officially made it.
2: NBC reports that Elon Musk could become the world's first trillionaire. SpaceX is expected to begin selling public shares later on this month, and the company hits projected values. Musk's net worth could climb to nearly $1 trillion.
3: Can't imagine.
2: For perspective, $1 trillion is $1,000 billion. Okay. Uber has released its annual Lost and Found Index, highlighting the strangest items riders have left behind this year, including dentures, breast milk, a live fish, a mannequin, an ankle monitor, a kitchen faucet, and a sack of marbles. The most forgotten items are still phones, wallets, keys, and luggage, and the most forgetful cities include New York, Miami, and Chicago. Okay. Probably right on your way to the airport.
3: Yeah.
2: After 11 years studying Mars, NASA's MAVEN spacecraft has officially gone silent. The spacecraft helped scientists learn how Mars lost much of its atmosphere over millions of years before contact was lost late last year. Believe it or not, olive-scented perfumes are becoming one of the hottest fragrance trends this summer. Ew.
3: Yeah.
2: Burger King and Pringles are launching sour cream and onion chicken fries. The limited edition hits the menus June 9th in England. Fans in North America are allegedly begging Burger King to bring them here.
3: Doesn't sound horrible.
2: No, it doesn't. And finally, the spreadsheet program turns 20 this year. That's right. Google Sheets launched in June of 2006 and has spent the last two decades helping people organize budgets, work projects, and let's be honest, probably a few fantasy football leagues as well.
3: They started it, huh?
2: Yeah. Well, yeah.
3: Google?
2: Google Thanks. Sheets, yeah.
3: Thanks, Google.
2: I mean, that's after we had Excel, so.
3: Ah. There is your Thursday morning E-Buzz. 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
6: Partly sunny today with a high of 85. Tonight, partly cloudy with a low down around 68. And then for your finally Friday, could see a shower or thunderstorm around in the afternoon, but we'll see a high of 86. Right now, it is 67 on your number one for new country.
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0: 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It is Thursday, and it is time to visit with one of our favorite people in Springfield. His name is Lou Bart. He is with the Springfield YMCA. And Lou, big event on the horizon for you folks.
1: Getting closer to Y Ninja.
0: A week from this Saturday.
1: Yeah, this Saturday.
0: Tell us about it.
1: And it's sponsored by Blue Cross Blue Shield of Illinois. They are fantastic partners and great people to work with, especially their community groups, because they're so concerned about, you know, health of kids, health of the community. They've been a great sponsor for 4 years now. And it's Saturday, June 13th. It's out at Carousetas YMCA. It's a challenging obstacle course, climbing, crawling, running, jumping. We were out yesterday and we'll be today, and we were installing some of those climbing and jumping things. A lot of new obstacles this year. We've got inflatables and a lot of other things like that. You will get wet, mostly at the end, though. So you've got a while, you know, before you do. And then we've got winners get some really cool prizes. I just found out that the pro division is going to get mega passes from the state.
0: Oh, nice.
1: So that's pretty cool. Yeah. And then everybody gets a chance to enjoy the post-run party with a foam party on the plaza.
0: Uh-oh.
1: I believe USTA is going to come out and do some kind of a tennis. I don't know if they're going to give away 100 tennis rackets, but they're going to do that too. So a lot of food, games.
0: T-shirts for everybody if you get signed up in advance.
1: Yeah, so it's definitely sign up before Friday here or by Friday to make sure that we guarantee you a T-shirt. We got to put that T-shirt order in, and we'll try to accommodate. But the only way you get guaranteed is sign up by Friday, and everybody gets a cool medal. There are a couple options there. The cool thing, one of the nice things about this is that everybody that registers and signs up and runs, once the timed runs are over, you get to run the course over and over again for about an hour. We have it open. So it's usually not enough for most of the kids. It's definitely enough for the parents, but one time is not enough for the kids, so they get to run it. And there's also a low-cost option where after you don't get timed, you don't get a medal, you don't get a T-shirt, but it's a lower cost, and you do that at the end before the open run. So a lot of different options for everybody to do that.
0: 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It'll be June 13th. Where can folks go, Lou, to get more information?
1: Go to springfieldymca.org. You can type on right on the top, Why Ninja, or just go to search Google, wherever your search engine is, and type in Why Ninja. It pops right up.
0: Springfield YMCA's Lou Bart visiting with us this morning. Lou, always a pleasure. Thanks for stopping in, and good luck on the 13th.
1: Thanks. We appreciate the support, John.
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14: We'll see partly sunny skies today with a high of 86, and then tonight partly cloudy with a low of 68. Got to reverse those numbers there. And then taking a look at your finally Friday, could see a shower or thunderstorm in the afternoon, but a high of 86.
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0: 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John and Leah, happy Thursday.
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0: 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On the pontoon. 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Yeah, with them yonder on
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0: Just don't drop it in.
2: Oops. Springfield's number one for new country.
3: I thought this was interesting, by the way. It was on this day in 1942 that they fought the Battle of Midway. This is the anniversary.
4: Yeah.
3: But up in Chicago, both those airports are named after World War II things. Midway Airport is named after the Battle of Midway. Mm-hmm. And O'Hare is named after Butch O'Hare, who was a fighter ace during World War II.
4: Yeah.
3: Amazing stuff. Here at Green Toyota Volkswagen Audi, we also pay tribute. Here's Casey Lane.
4: 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Come on in and see us.
3: That's right. Do see us. And again, if you have never heard the story of Butch O'Hare, it's worth looking up. It seriously is worth Googling.
4: Yeah.
3: Because it's amazing. We're on West Wabash. We would love to see you today. Remember, in Green Toyota, Volkswagen, Audi.
4: We're all in this together.
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12: Partly sunny today. We'll see a high of 85 tonight. Partly cloudy with a low of 68. And then for your finally Friday, we could see a shower or a thunderstorm in the afternoon and evening. We'll see a high of 86.
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15: I knew I'd see her around. 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
2: Good morning. Here's a look at your opening markets on the Chicago Board of Trade. For futures, July corn is down 7 at 424. East corn is down 5 at 453. July beans are down 20 at 1133. And Nove beans are down 17 at 1149. 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And for soybeans, we got a bid for June of 1097 and a bid for fall of 1104. 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
25: Partly sunny today, a high of 85. Tonight, partly cloudy with a low dipping down to 68. And then taking a look at your finally Friday. Could see a shower or thunderstorm around in the afternoon and evening hours, but we'll see a high of 86.

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0: 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Look out! It's the Hawk coming in for a landing. You have been warned.
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19: 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All right, well, for now, pretty easy. Mostly sunny today, the high 86. Cloudy tonight, low 67. Then tomorrow, cloudy. A chance of rain. It looks like a chance of rain for most of the weekend in some way, shape, or form. Tomorrow's high, 87.
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5: Celebrity birthdays today include Angelina Jolie, Noah Wiley. 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And Bruce Dern, who is an Illinois boy born in Chicago, turns 90.
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104.5 WFMB, it is Hawk here, and yes, we are getting close to lunchtime, and we have a show together, you and I. It is the Steak and Shake Country Cafe, sponsored by our great friends, Stuller Steak and Shake, located Springfield, Jacksonville, Taylorville. 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
7: Celebrity birthdays today include Angelina Jolie, Noah Wiley. By the way, she turns 51 and he turns 55, okay? 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And Bruce Dern, who is an Illinois boy born in Chicago, turns 90.
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14: 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Mostly sunny today, the high 86, cloudy tonight, low 67, cloudy, a chance of rain tomorrow, and the high of 87.
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1: 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For futures, July corn is down 8 at 423. East corn is down 8 at 451. July beans are down 29 at 1125. And Nove beans are down 26 at 1139. 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

WFMB. It's the only way to fly drunk on a plane. That's Dierks Bentley. It's Hawk here with Ella and Morgan. I can't love you anymore. It's a tragedy. It's on WFMB.

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6: 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I know some of them have already received that information, but we wanted to let them know the notifications are coming. 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We're close to opening the doors, and we wanted to say thank you.
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5: 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Mostly sunny today with a high of 86. Cloudy tonight, low 67. Cloudy, a chance of rain tomorrow, and a high of 87.
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1: 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It's Hawk here, Steak and Shake Country Cafe. It's a Thursday with the Sun Tan Yoga Man Hall of Famer, Kenny Chesney. Carry on.

0: 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It's my son, Luke Combs. It's Hawk here. Steak and Shake Country Cafe. I wouldn't mind being by you, especially if you're going to share some of those beef tallow fries from Stuller Steak and Shake. Springfield, Jacksonville, Taylorville. 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

0: 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Hey, y'all. 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

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How are you? It's Hawk here. Well, I think summertime weather is here. I just want to be her, Ella Langley. She drank.

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13: 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Mostly sunny today with a high of 86. Cloudy tonight, low 67. Cloudy, a chance of rain tomorrow, the high 87.
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104.5 WFNB. It's Hawk hanging out on this Thursday afternoon with the latest from John Morgan, a longtime collaborator with Jason Aldean. It's

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1: Good afternoon. Here's a look at your closing markets on the Chicago Board of Trade for July futures. Corn was down 7 at 424.

0: 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July beans are down 25 at 1129. And Nove beans are down 24 at 1141. 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And that's a look at your closing markets. 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I'm Luke Henry with the Schuller Company in Waverly on 104.5 WFMB.
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21: 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Cloudy, a chance of rain tomorrow, and the high of 87.
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Zach, John, King. 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

0: 104.5 WFMB, my guy from Washington State. That is Zach Topp, south of sanity. It is Hawk here. People question my sanity all the time, especially Mrs. Hawkins and my adult children. We've got a great show coming up for you in New Berlin at the Sangamon County Fair a week from tomorrow. It's Friday, June 12th. Josh Turner, Scotty McCreary, Sangamon County Fair. 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Be a part of the ultimate country party a week from tomorrow, Friday night, New Berlin. Next Friday night, remember now, not this Friday, not tomorrow, a week from tomorrow. Josh Turner, Scotty McCreary. 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

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Bottoms up, the weekend's just about here. That was Brantley Gilbert. Ride home with Josh Roberts. It's MacArthur, Hardy, Eric Church, Morgan Wallen, and Tim McGraw.

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8: Say goodbye to the mild temperatures and hello to summertime heat. Tonight, partly cloudy with lows near 67. But for Friday, increasing clouds with a chance for some isolated showers and storms, with highs around 88, but feeling like the lower 90s. With your News Channel 20 Storm Team Forecast, I'm Chief Meteorologist Cheryl Lemke.
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4: 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Choice number two comes from Kenny Chesney. His seventh album, No Shoes, No Shirt, No Problems, went gold and platinum on this day back in 2002. So the title cut is song number two, No Shoes, No Shirt, No Problems. So what's your vote today for Text What's Next? Zach Bryan, Something in the Orange, or Kenny Chesney, No Shoes, No Shirt, No Problems? 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
5: Protecting soybean yields this season. 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
6: It'll be a pretty high year of insect pressure in soybeans this year just because we're having so much late planted soybeans.
5: Stewart says farmers are looking for efficient one-pass products to control multiple pests, and Elevist can maximize return on investment.
6: It does hit the caterpillars like soybean potworms, green clover worms, soybean loopers. It also has some activity on stink bugs, very effective against grasshoppers, and also very effective against Japanese beetle if you have those. Kind of bringing both of those together in one product really makes sense and hits on those three components about being broad spectrum, good knockdown, and then also that residual performance.
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7: Elevest is a restricted use pesticide.
8: The Lycro Wrestling Federation is coming back to Weeble. Sunday, June 14th. Doors open at 5. And the high-flying action starts at 6.
9: The number one little person wrestlers on the planet is the one thing you have to see.
8: 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Micro 2 Wrestling is coming back to Weeble's Sunday, June 14th.
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4: 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Choice number one today, Zach Bryan and Something in the Orange. Choice number two, Kenny Chesney, No Shoes, No Shirt, No Problems. That album went gold and platinum on this day in 2002. 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

0: 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It's National Cheese Day. What's something weird that your husband puts cheese on?
1: We went to my grandma's house and she had them iced oatmeal cookies, and he put slices of cheese on it and melted it in the microwave and eat it. And he still does it today. It was nasty.
0: That sounds pretty nasty. Country, and she knows it. It's Luke Bryan on the ride home.

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16: Say goodbye to the mild temperatures and hello to summertime heat. Tonight, partly cloudy with lows near 67. But for Friday, increasing clouds with a chance for some isolated showers and storms, with highs around 88, but feeling like the lower 90s. With your News Channel 20 Storm Team forecast, I'm Chief Meteorologist Cheryl Lemke.
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1: 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What is it? 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
1: 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What is your guess today?
2: Hi, is it Richer?
1: It is not Richer. That is incorrect.
2: Thank you.
1: Thank you.
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1: It is not Younger. That is incorrect.
4: Hey, it's going to be, got to be Taller, right?
1: It is Taller. You're our winner today. Congratulations.
4: Oh, thank you.
1: Who are we talking to?
4: Brian from Springfield.
1: Brian, you're going to Tailgate and Tall Boys. We've got a pair of 4-day general admission passes for you.
4: Thank you very much.
1: It doesn't matter how tall you are, you always want to be taller, right?
4: Yeah, you know that's right. You get rained on first.
1: Who just made you a big winner on the ride home, Brian?
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104.5 WFMB, Lance and Maddie from Lick Creek, our celebrity bartending out at Motorheads. John Spalding is out there to witness this, and we're going to check in and see how things are going out there in about 15 minutes. Now, Morgan Wallen, don't we? Wouldn't

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The winning starts tomorrow at noon. Here's Jordan Davis.

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0: Good afternoon, everybody. John Spaulding with you from the Route 66 Motorheads Bar, Grill, and Museum, along with Entertainment Complex. We got a very special occasion going on this evening. The very first ever celebrity bartender event is happening until 7 o'clock tonight. From Lick Creek, Lance and Maddie are already hard at work mixologing tonight. 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It's going to be fun. 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And, of course, Motorheads has food. Dinner is served. Whatever you would like. The menu is open. 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We're going to have some line dancing starting at 7 o'clock tonight. Free admission. It's just going to be a great time. Let's have Thursday evening good times going on here at Motorheads Bar and Grill Museum and Entertainment Complex. We're on Toronto Road. 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
1: Celebrity birthdays today include Angelina Jolie, Noah Wiley, by the way, she turns 51 and he turns 55, okay? 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And Bruce Dern, who is an Illinois boy born in Chicago, turns 90.
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10: Say goodbye to the mild temperatures and hello to summertime heat. Tonight, partly cloudy with lows near 67. But for Friday, increasing clouds with a chance for some isolated showers and storms, with highs around 88, but feeling like the lower 90s. With your News Channel 20 Storm Team Forecast, I'm Chief Meteorologist Cheryl Lemke.
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Tomorrow morning, just after 8, John and Leah have your chance to win tickets to go see White Horse, an awesome Chris Stapleton tribute band at the stadium this weekend. Listen tomorrow morning for your chance to win. It's Fireworks. Here's Kelsey Hart on the ride home.

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0: Good afternoon once again. I'm John Spaulding. We're back at the Route 66 Motorheads Bar, Grill, Museum, and Entertainment Complex with our friends from Chick Fritz Distributing and our friends from Lick Creek, because we're having our very first ever celebrity bartender event tonight. Lance and Maddie from Lick Creek are working hard tonight. I bet they're working harder now than they do on stage with Lick Creek. They are serving some beverages tonight. They're your mixologists until 7 o'clock. I have a young man staring at me going, I think I want to be a disc jockey when I grow up. Hold on a second. This could be good. What's your name, sir? Come here. What's your name? All right, brother. What's his name?
1: His name's Owen.
0: All right. How old is he?
1: 8.
0: Is he afraid of the dark?
1: No.
0: What's he afraid of?
1: He's not really afraid of anything.
0: He's afraid of microphones, I can tell you that, because he's running the other way. We're going to be here till 7 o'clock tonight, and we've got some great drink specials. We've got some food specials. They have outdone themselves. It's a great way to kick off your Thursday night, 7 o'clock. We've got some line dancing lessons going on in the Motor Dome. It's just a party. Again, we've got some great drink specials going on, the very first celebrity bartender event. Lance and Maddie from Lick Creek, Tendon Bar here at Motorheads during the road show.
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We're going to check in with John Spalding and The Road Show in just a couple of minutes and see how Lance and Maddie from Lick Creek are doing, celebrity bartending and Motorheads. Now, Kane Brown, this is Woman on the Ride Home.

0: Good evening, everybody. Almost said good afternoon, but no, it's evening. Lance and Maddie from Lick Creek are here at Motorhead Celebrity Bartenders. Way to go. How you doing so far?
1: Man, I'm doing great. How are you doing?
0: I know you've done this before, so you're a professional.
2: Yeah, it's been a few years.
0: Right. So this could be a side gig.
1: Yeah, I feel pretty comfortable with it. I'll just stand there and let Maddie serve the drinks. I'm good with that. We could do this more often.
2: You can do all the talking.
0: Yeah, right. Speaking of talking, Lick Creek, where are you playing next?
1: We're at the Macoupin County Fair Saturday from 8:30 to 11:30.
0: Okay.
1: Yeah, we'll be doing that there.
0: And then right after that, we get to go to your hometown.
2: Sangamon County Fair.
0: Yeah.
2: New Berlin. Whee! Can't wait. Friday night.
1: Friday night, yeah. We're there Friday night after the Josh Turner and
0: Scotty McCreary.
1: Scotty McCreary, there we go. Yeah, we'll be playing in the pavilion there.
0: It's going to be a big night. So what's the latest on Lick Creek? What are you guys doing? Got new music? You playing all over the place or just staying busy? What are you doing?
2: All the above.

0: We are working on some originals. Got a busy summer ahead of us, doing a little bit of traveling, learning some new tunes.
1: Yeah, adding some, 80s country is really making a comeback, so we actually worked on some of that last night in practice and stuff, doing a little Don Williams, and stuff like that, little George Strait, stuff like that.
2: Very, very cool. Have fun in Carlinville and then New Berlin. Look out, huh?
0: Yeah, thanks, John.
1: Come on out. Coors Light, $2.
2: And anything else you can talk out of the bartenders, as I always said, that's fine.
0: Yeah, that's right.
1: Yeah, very easy.
2: Come on out to Motorhead, Celebrity Bartender, night till 7 o'clock, line dancing then. Great food, too. We're lined up. Get in here. Motorhead, Toronto Road with the Road Show. WFMP.
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21: With your News Channel 20 Storm Team forecast, here's Chief Meteorologist Cheryl Lemke.
22: Say goodbye to the mild temperatures and hello to summertime heat. Tonight, partly cloudy with lows near 67. But for Friday, increasing clouds with a chance for some isolated showers and storms, with highs around 88, but feeling like the lower 90s. With your News Channel 20 Storm Team forecast, I'm Chief Meteorologist Cheryl Lemke.
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0: Good evening, everybody. Once again, John Spaulding. I'm at the Route 66 Motorheads Bar and Grill Museum and Entertainment Complex out on Toronto Road. Got the Country Cruiser out front. We have our very first celebrity bartender event going on for a little bit longer tonight. Lance and Maddie from Lick Creek are your mixologists this evening. Come on in, take advantage. They're doing great. They are keeping up. We got a full bar, and they are just... They're doing great. I'm jealous. They are really something. They got another career if the band ever gives it up. But we've got some great specials for you tonight. Drink specials, food specials. They're going to start line dancing back in the Motor Dome here in just a few minutes at 7 o'clock. That's always a big crowd. That's absolutely free. Free admission. Great exercise. Great fun. No experience necessary. If you don't know how to line dance, this is the place to be tonight. Motorheads Bar and Grill on Toronto Road. We've got our friends from Chick Fritz Distributing here tonight. And if you want to see an historic event, our friend Jay Bird is actually behind the bar doing manual labor. I have never seen this in the 30-some years I've known this guy. He is working his tail off tonight. Big crowd, join your friends and neighbors tonight here at Motorheads Bar and Grill, Museum and Entertainment Complex. We're going to be here till 7. The fun goes all night here at Motorheads during the road show.
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4: I thought this was interesting, by the way. It was on this day in 1942 that they fought the Battle of Midway. 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
5: Yeah.
4: But up in Chicago, both those airports are named after World War II things. 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

0: 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Hey, y'all. 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